gonna see him. Just a few more days, I'm gonna see him. 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

0: Más música. Más música. En voz de Dios en las alturas.
1: Was next for me. I'm just fulfilling my destiny. Yeah, my pops told me he was proud. I don't think he knew what that meant to me.

0: ay, ay.
1: He was saying,
0: ay, ay, ay, ay, ay.
1: He was saying, no more, no more.
0: Se agarraba el vientre.
1: He was touching his belly.
0: Y él se acercó y le preguntó, ¿pero qué te pasa?
1: And someone asked him, what happened to you?
0: Es que tengo tanto gozo.
1: He said, I have so much joy.
0: Ya no aguanto ese gozo.
1: That I cannot stand it anymore.
0: Ay, Dios mío, ya.
1: He was saying, God, please, no, no,
0: hermano,
1: no more joy, please.
0: Yo pensé que ese hombre se iba a morir de gozo.
1: I thought he was going to die from joy.
0: Qué lindo sería morir de gozo, ¿verdad?
1: How good would it be to die of joy?
0: Sería la felicidad morir de gozo.
1: That you could die
0: Pero
1: of joy.
0: Él no aguantaba, hermano, tanto gozo.
1: He couldn't stand so much joy.
0: Hermano, quiere que le diga una gran verdad. Todavía.
1: A great
0: usted,
1: truth.
0: Usted no ha experimentado la plenitud de su presencia.
1: Truth is that you haven't enjoyed the plenty of his presence.
0: Si algo hace falta,
1: is something we lack.
0: Si algo hace falta en la iglesia,
1: is something we lack in church.
0: Falta más gozo.
1: We need more joy.
0: Falta más alegría.
1: We need more happiness.
0: Yo hablaba aquí con mi hermano.
1: I was speaking to
0: con
1: my brother.
0: Amigo. Es primera vez que él viene aquí.
1: First time that he comes here.
0: Y dice, pastor, voy al hotel.
1: He said, I'm going to the hotel.
0: A buscar mi maleta.
1: To bring my backpack.
0: Y dice, pero ese culto sí está bueno.
1: But that service
0: ahí
1: is good.
0: Ahí sí hay alegría.
1: There's a lot of happiness
0: oh,
1: in there.
0: Eso está alegre ahí, pastor. Digo, sí.
1: We feel happy in there.
0: Él ha quedado impresionado. 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
1: He's impressed.
2: Radio Voz de Dios en las alturas. Un mensaje de poder y amor.
1: Because where the Lord is,
0: hay alegría.
1: There's joy.
0: ¿Dónde está el Señor?
1: Where the Lord
0: hay gozo.
1: Is, there's joy.
0: ¿Dónde está el Señor?
1: Where the Lord
0: hay
1: is,
0: esperanza.
1: There's hope.
0: Gloria a Dios.
1: Glory to God.
0: Yo no sé, hermano. Déjeme terminar esta cosa.
1: Let me finish this.
0: Porque apenas estoy en la introducción.
1: Because I'm starting.
0: ¿Sabe qué vamos a orar hoy?
1: We want to pray today.
0: Vamos a pedir a Dios.
1: We're going to ask God.
0: Que el que no tiene gozo.
1: That the one that doesn't have joy.
0: Dios le dé un bautismo de gozo.
1: God will baptize him with joy.
0: Estaba escuchando una iglesia en los Estados Unidos.
1: I was listening to a church in the United States.
0: Donde está cayendo escarcha.
1: When they're falling, there's being miracles.
0: Donde esa gente la sacan borracha de la iglesia.
1: They came out of church with drunk in the spirit.
0: Y esa iglesia está experimentando.
1: They're having experiences.
0: Algo nuevo.
1: New things.
0: Están bebiendo vino nuevo.
1: They're drinking new wine.
0: Y dice que todos los días la gente se borracha.
1: All the people get drunk in the spirit every day.
0: Tienen que llevárselo cargado porque se van borrachos.
1: They had to carry the other people in arms.
0: De tanta presencia.
1: So much presence in there.
0: Yo cuando oía eso,
1: when I was listening
0: yo
1: to
0: decía,
1: this,
0: acá, pero nosotros hemos pasado por ahí.
1: I was saying, we have been in there.
0: Pero no hemos conformado.
1: But we are now in a comfort
0: hemos
1: zone.
0: Sido conformista.
1: We're in a comfort zone.
0: Estamos aquí tranquilos.
1: We are here just calm.
0: Cuando hay un Dios que quiere derramar
1: we are relaxed when
0: toda
1: there's,
0: la plenitud de su presencia.
1: When there's a God that wants to share all the plenty of his presence.
0: Que derrame toda la plenitud de su presencia.
1: So God today is gonna
0: hoy algo tiene que suceder en tu vida.
1: He's gonna pour out all his presence
0: hoy
1: in your life.
0: Tiene que haber milagro aquí, hermano.
1: Something's going to happen in your life. There's going to be miracles.
0: Hoy, los que vinieron enfermos, crea que Dios te va a sanar.
1: The ones that are sick, believe because God is going to heal you.
0: Santo.
1: Holy is the Lord.
0: La tercera cosa que yo encuentro aquí.
1: Third thing that I find here.
0: ¿Estamos hablando de qué?
1: We're speaking about
0: de incidencias.
1: Situations.
0: La tercera cosa que yo encuentro aquí.
1: The third thing that I find here.
0: Que la tanta apariciones de Jesús
1: that so many appearances of Jesus
0: a su discípulo
1: with his disciples
0: era una prueba
1: it was a test
0: que no lo dejaría a ellos solo
1: a proof that he wouldn't leave them alone
0: 10 veces se le aparece
1: 10 times he appeared
0: indicándole a ellos que no lo dejaría solo
1: showing them that he was not going to keep them alone leave them alone
0: ¿sabe usted hermano qué sucedió ayer en la mañana?
1: Do you know what happened yesterday in the morning?
0: Llegamos aquí a las 4 de la mañana a orar.
1: We arrived here at 4 in the morning to pray.
0: Y cuando ministramos la palabra,
1: and when we were preaching,
0: sentimos una presencia del Señor tan especial.
1: We felt a so special presence.
0: Había muchos quebrantados.
1: There were so many people weeping.
0: Yo sentía algo especial.
1: I was feeling something very special.
0: Y todos sentimos que realmente Jesús nos visitó.
1: And every one of us felt that Jesus was here.
0: Pero no lo vimos.
1: We didn't see him.
0: Pero lo sentimos.
1: But we did feel him.
0: Y nos quebrantamos.